0: and 99.7.
1: Speaking life through great Christian music.

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4: 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F is for face. Has their face drooped? A is for arms. Can they lift both arms? S is for speech. Is their speech slurred? Do they understand you? 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

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It's happened at Newey Basketball and it's created a bit of controversy. We're going to talk about it next.

0: Jamie McDonald, loving that new one from her. It's called Won't Let Go. You're on The Fresh Start with Aaron and Chloe this morning.
1: How do you get your clothes dry on days like this, Aaron? Like, it's just, I was like, don't worry, the rain will stop soon and I'll get all of my washing done. 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
0: I mean, we have a dryer. That probably helps. But we have that thing where our dryer doesn't hold as much clothes as our washing machine does. So it's often very jammed and,
1: And it doesn't you're actually better off not stuffing it ever full because it actually doesn't dry at all.
0: Yeah. I love a good hanging out on the line, like even more so than my wife. So I'm... I